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Stanford woman with a low IQ. 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She's a wino. Yes, she's my mommy-o.

Said the monkey to the lion on a bright summer day, there's a big bad cat living down the way. He talks about your folks in a heck of a way, and a lot of other things I'm afraid to say. The lion jumps up all full of rage, like a Harlem cat that's left in his cage. He meets the elephant up under a tree, and he said, big boys, either you or me. The elephant looks him over from the corner.

Well, he waked up his temper when he's jumping up and down, and his foot missed a limb and his head hit the ground like a bolt of lightning and a streak of heat. The lion was on him with all 4 feet, but the monkey looked up from the corner of his eyes, said, "Now, Mr. Lion, I apologize." The monkey's on his back studying up a scheme. He's trying to get rid of that jungle king. You bear with me, and I wish you would. I'll tear you up all over the woods. The lion jumps up and squares off for a fight, but the monkey

Yeah, C.P. Johnson on the radio from December of 1943, a piece called Mop Mop. It's Blues Before Sunrise, and here is Rubber Legs Williams.

down south. Took that soldier's money and give it to your good man way down south. Tell me, baby, you got a spine just like old Faust.

Well, if you hadn't heard him before, you can now tell everybody that you've listened to Three Sides by Willie the Lion Smith. We started with a tune called Cutting Out, then A Portrait of Duke talking about Duke Ellington, and the one we just heard, I'm Gonna Ride the Rest of the Way. And I know that's another tune by another name, and you can imagine I've got tens of thousands of tunes filed away upstairs, and I'm drawing a blank on what the name of that was. They're all recorded in Paris.

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1: It's hour number 5 of this week's Blues Before Sunrise.

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Proctor, I believe, huh? 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Hold down ici.

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1: Pas de mentir ici après midi à Grand Varmignonville. Ain't telling no lies on this bandstand. The music's good, friends. The music's gonna be here till four. It's Landon Romero and second generation. Mr. Landon just retook his place here in the bandstand after we heard that number. A little country song, accordionless. Zach Top, I Never Tell Lies. Quechua comme ça. All right, what we got coming up next? 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Let's

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4: Hello there, everybody. This is your friend Cedric Watson with my show called La Nation Creole. I'm just messing with y'all. How y'all doing on this beautiful Sunday today, y'all? This is Cedric Watson here, coming at you one time avec La Nation Creole sur un beau dimanche l'après-midi. And we're going to start this off today pour démarrer l'affaire avec les frères Londrenaux.
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That was the Mighty Chieftains with the old march, Brian Boru's march, from their very first album, The Chieftains, released back in 1963. It's one of the oldest melodies in the Irish tradition and a fitting tune to hear today. Before that, we had Callanua with the Boyne Water, followed by the Knackers of Narn and the Liverpool Reel. Now, we just gave you a very brief outline of the Battle of the Boyne, a battle that many unionists and loyalists see as one of the defining moments in their history and identity. More than 400 years later, every July, that victory is still commemorated. And the main way it's marked is through marching. The Orange Order, Loyal Orders and other unionist organisations hold hundreds of parades across the north of Ireland. Many take place entirely within Protestant and union communities where they're welcomed and celebrated, with thousands lining the streets to watch the marching bands, the pipe and flute bands, the colour parties, the drum majors, and of course, those enormous lambeg drums. You may have seen them. Some of them can be up to 6 or 7 feet wide in diameter, and these drums can be heard for miles around. To supporters, they're a symbol of pride and tradition. To others, they can feel deliberately intimidating. It all depends on which side of the fence you're standing on. The real controversy begins, however, when some of these traditional parade routes pass through or alongside nationalist and Catholic neighbourhoods. For decades, those routes have been a source of tension, protest, and at times violence. Some have been changed over the years, while others remain fiercely contested, with organisers arguing they have a cultural and historical right to follow these traditional routes, even if they do pass through Catholic areas. Even today, policing these parades can require a major operation, and for plenty of Catholics, the easiest way to spend the 12th of July is simply get out of town for a few days. Many head for Donegal or elsewhere in the Republic, or even off to Spain for a holiday, preferring to avoid the disruption altogether. So with that story in mind, let's turn to someone who would have grown up right in the middle of all this, someone who would have seen these marches and parades with his own eyes. He's a singer-songwriter from County Down in the north of Ireland by the name of Joshua Burnside. This next song is called Marching Round the Ladies. It was released as a single in 2024 before appearing on his 2025 album, Teeth of Time. It's inspired by an old Belfast street song, but Joshua gives it a thoroughly modern twist. I like his take on it because he doesn't pick a side. Instead, he quietly shrugs off the whole business and says, what's the point? It's a thoughtful, even-handed look at the marching tradition and the divisions that come with it. Here's Joshua Burnside with Marching Round the Ladies.